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They call me the monster. And right now, I'm here on the other side of the world. 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

0: 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They killed his friends. They killed his therapist. They killed his monkey and donkey. Cats and dogs too. But they forgot to kill Roy Hernandez.
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0: 23 minutes after 9 o'clock. Good evening. We're saying hi, reaching out to all our friends listening to Empress Radio and Filipino Music Central in Washington, D.C. 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

0: 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Again, we're saying hi and reaching out to all our friends from Filipino Music Central in Washington, D.C. Of course, our friends from Empress Radio. 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

right here on TBBFM. Throwback Thursday with Bobby V. And we're saying hello to Black Shadow. Also, we're saying hello to Baby Kikai and Pop Friends reaching out, saying hi, hello, good morning sa mga nasa US. Especially si Sunshine V, listening from Texas right now. Hi to G and Agnes. Oh yeah, kompleto.

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on TBBFM. The sound of you two with Vono on the vocals right there, and Sunkled with or Without You. And again, we're saying hello to Pop Prince of Empress Radio and reaching out to Black Shadow of Filipino Music Central in Washington, D.C. Still got more great music from the 80s and a few from the 90s. I got a song coming in from Mr. Mr. right now.

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We got 7 minutes after 10 o'clock at evening. Playing the music for you all the way to 12 midnight. Again, we're saying hi, reaching out to all our friends listening to Empress Radio and Filipino Music Central in Washington, D.C. I'll be playing more of your favorite hits from the 80s, just like usual. Pag Thursday kasi throwback Thursday, yung mga tipong mga kapanahon na ni Agnes tsaka ni Sino Sino.

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Yeah, we're saying hi, reaching out to all our friends from Empress Radio and Filipino Music Central in Washington, D.C. I got a song coming from Boomtown Rats right now. This is I Don't Like Monday, buti na lang Thursday ngayon. So it's Throwback Thursday, playing songs from the 80s, a bit of the 90s maybe later on. Let's just see.

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saying hello to our friends listening from the US, especially to Tony. She's listening in. So nice to have you with us. Thanks a lot for tuning in as we move on with more. Got a song coming in from SOS talking about Swing Out Sisters. The song called Breakout. This is TPPFM's Throwback Thursday.

Throwback Thursday. Again, reaching out and saying hi, hello to all our friends listening to Filipino Music Central in Washington, D.C. And, of course, our friends listening to Empress Radio. Okay. With Bobby V on the second hour of my show, edging closer to the third and final hour. Playing songs from the 80s, it's Throwback Thursday. I got a song coming from the Cars right now.

0: pero Uber driver. Pwede nga ako din. Gusto mo ako na lang. Alright, with Bobby V playing the music for you right here on TVPFM. It is now exactly 11 o'clock in the evening. Last and final stretch of my show on TVPFM.
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0: Ano nga yung commercial ng mantiga? Yung may ganyan yung kanta. My Minola! Ayun! Okay, teka. Dandali, we're saying hello to DJ Maharot. Andyan din si Martina. Thanks a lot for tuning in, Martina. Still with Bobby V at 13 minutes after 11 o'clock. Deep day.
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Also, we're saying hello again to Agnes and to G as we move on with more music. 17 minutes after 11 o'clock the evening. We're saying hello to Yai and to Danny P, listening from Metro Manila, Philippines. Song coming in from Joe Jackson.

listening from the U.S. and Canada. Hi to Tony. And by the way, that's a song from Joe Jackson, Be My Number Two. Alam niyo, ang tagal-tagal ko na pinatutugtog sa radyo to. 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

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Let's move on with more music. 27 minutes after 11 o'clock in the evening. 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

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Also, we're saying hello to DJ Maharot. Okay, let's move on with more music.

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Tsaka si Charlene. Let's move on with more music. 39 after 11. That's 21 more minutes before 12.

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It's Throwback Thursday with Bobby V. Last and final stretch of my show as we move on. Ito, paborito ko din to song na to.

Here are things that we all have to keep in mind. Kindness has no religion. 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And love knows no race. 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Let's spread kindness wherever we go. 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

0: song coming from Starship right there. A song called Nothing's Gonna Stop Us Now with Bobby V playing the music for you right here on TBBFM. Again, we're saying hi and reaching out to all our friends from Filipino Music Central in Washington, D.C. Of course, our friends from Empress Radio. We got 31 minutes after 9 o'clock in the evening.
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Throwback Thursday with Bobby V. And we're saying hello to Black Shadow. Also, we're saying hello to Baby Kikai and Pop Friends reaching out, saying hi, hello, good morning sa mga nasa US. Especially si Sunshine V, listening from Texas right now. Hi to G and Agnes. Oh yeah, na, kompleto na. Asa si Sino Sino? Wala pa eh. Also, we're saying hello to Anna Riza. We're saying hello to Martina. Who else?

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We got 5 more minutes before 10 o'clock in the evening right here on TPPFM. The sound of you two with Vono on the vocals right there and sampled with All Without You. And again, we're saying hello to Pop Prince of Empress Radio and reaching out to Black Shadow of Filipino Music Central in Washington, D.C. Still got more great music from the 80s and a few from the 90s. I got a song coming in from Mr. Mister right now.

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We got 7 minutes after 10 o'clock. Good evening. Playing the music for you all the way to 12 midnight. Again, we're saying hi, reaching out to all our friends listening to Empress Radio and Filipino Music Central in Washington, D.C. I'll be playing more of your favorite hits from the 80s, just like usual. Pag Thursday kasi, throwback Thursday. Yung mga tipong mga kapanahon na ni Agnes tsaka ni Sino. Eh si G ba? 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Eh si Kirara Gandara tsaka si Baby Gigay. Ano din?

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Again, we're saying hi, reaching out to all our friends from Empress Radio and Filipino Music Central in Washington, D.C. I got a song coming from Boomtown Rats right now. This is I Don't Like Monday, buti na lang Thursday ngayon. So it's Throwback Thursday, playing songs from the 80s, a bit of the 90s maybe later on. Let's just see. Well, we'll just stick to the 80s. Bye, Lana. Again, we're saying hello to

Let's take a trip down memory lane and enjoy the nostalgia together. We're keeping the throwback vibe strong. Throwback Thursday with Bobby V.

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minutes before 11. And we're saying hello to our friends listening from the U.S., especially to Tony. She's listening in. So nice to have you with us. Thanks a lot for tuning in as we move on with more. Got a song coming in from S.O.S. talking about Swing Out Sisters. The song called Breakout. This is TPPFM's Throwback Thursday.

FM. It's Throwback Thursday. Again, reaching out and saying hi, hello to all our friends listening to Filipino Music Central in Washington, D.C. And, of course, our friends listening to Empress Radio. Okay. With Bobby V on the second hour of my show, edging closer to the third and final hour. Playing songs from the 80s, it's Throwback Thursday. I got a song coming from the Cars right now.

0: kahatid sa'yo. Who's gonna drive you home? Grab driver or Uber driver? 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Gusto mo ako na lang? Alright, with Bobby V playing the music for you right here on TVPFM. It is now exactly 11 o'clock in the evening. Last and final stretch of my show on TVPFM.
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The music over the Go-Go's right there. 6 minutes after 11 o'clock in the evening. Last and final stretch of my show. I hope you can still remember this one. The music coming in from Devo. The song called Whip It.

0: Ano nga yung commercial ng mantiga? 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My Minola! Ayun! Okay, teka. Sandali, we're saying hello to DJ Maharot. Andyan din si Martina. Thanks a lot for tuning in, Martina. Still with Bobby V at 13 minutes after 11 o'clock. D-Bang.
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We're saying hello to Sunshine V. Also, we're saying hello again to Martina. At dahil nandyan kayo, ibig sabihin, hindi ako alone. Also, we're saying hello again to Agnes and to G as we move on with more music 17 minutes after 11 o'clock the evening. We're saying hello to Yai and to Danny P, listening from Metro Manila, Philippines. Song coming in from Joe Jackson.

21 minutes after 11 o'clock. Good evening. Again, we're saying hello and reaching out to all our friends listening from the U.S. and Canada. Hi to Tony. And by the way, that's a song from Joe Jackson, Be My Number Two. Alam nyo, ang tagal-tagal ko na pinatutugtog sa radyo to. 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

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Yeah. Papayag ba kayong maging side chick na lang? Weh! Let's move on with more music. 27 minutes after 11 o'clock in the evening. Last and final stretch of my show.

0: 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Or my Angel Eyes.
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0: Gusto niyo may nakalagay na my. My Angel Eyes. Oh, dami ha. Sulit. Also, we're saying hello to DJ Maharot. Okay, let's move on with more music. 30 minutes after 11 o'clock the evening. 30 more minutes before 12 midnight. 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

0: There's a feeling that waits quietly. 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

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The Desert Fox is back. 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

0: 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They killed his co-workers. 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They killed his monkey and donkey. Cats and dogs too. But they forgot to kill Roy Hernandez.
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0: 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Love songs that reminds of your great moments in your life. 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

They say distance makes the heart grow fonder. And maybe it's true. Kasi kahit magkalayo, the love feels close. Still feels real. Every message, every call, every I miss you, reminds you that love isn't about being together all the time. It's about holding on, kahit gaano kalayo. They say love is the language everyone understands, and music is its sweetest translation. Whether it's the joy of falling or the ache of longing, every note carries a piece of the heart. 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

0: Hindi mo kailangan ng fairy tale para maramdaman kung gaano ka kahalaga at minamahal ng lubos. 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